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15: 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Like,

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Sabrina, Coast to Coast tonight on Most Requested Live. It's Romeo and Jay Mackin ready for another For You Mix. 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Brianna is in Ashland, Oregon tonight and wants to hear Bella Kay. I love it. I love it. I love it. I like being

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like the precinct. How you go from housewife to a sneaky link? Got you running around in all type of Benz's and Rolls. 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I'm the one put you in that Leontay. Fashion over model, I put you on the runway. 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

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Something with a little rumble when you hit the gas? 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

0: Hey friends, Charlie Caprera here from FX Caprera. I've been out there doing what I love to do, handpicking some of those one-of-a-kind, low-mileage cherries that we love to bring back. Whether you're looking for a truck, an SUV, a family ride, a work ride, a first-time buyer's ride.
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0: guys, it's Taylor Swift.
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0: Hey, it's Ken Corona from FX Capra Honda. Around here, when people say they need a truck, they usually mean they need something that can do a little bit of everything. Tow the boat, haul the mulch, load the cooler, hit the river, handle the job site, then still drive smooth enough to take the...
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0: sidekick. 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

0: What are you driving this summer? Hey, it's Luke Aubin at FX Caprera Honda. When the weather finally breaks in the North Country, what do you want to be driving? Something with the top down? Something with a little rumble when you hit the gas? Something that looks good parked at the river, the Gulf?
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9: Today will be mostly cloudy, perfect for Father's Day activities with a high of 71. Tonight will be mainly clear with a low of 52. Tomorrow expect mostly cloudy skies with a high of 67. Tomorrow night will be partly cloudy with a low of 54. With your AccuWeather forecast, I'm meteorologist Joe Lund.

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0: And the number one song, well, Olivia Dean had it on top for 5 non-consecutive weeks.
1: I think it's so easy.
0: So that is where we left off. Who is going to score number one this week? Alex Warren is at 39. Ordinary on 1840.
2: They say the holy water's watered down, and this town's lost its faith. Our colors will fade eventually. 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
1: Re-entering the chart after a week away, Bring Your Love, Madonna and Sabrina Carpenter. That's 38 on the countdown. Ariana Grande just reached a major milestone for not just one song, but 12 of her hits. She had a dozen tracks officially certified gold, platinum, or multi-platinum, including this one from 2016, which is now 7 times platinum. 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
1: Coming up next.
0: Well, Zara Larsson and the first of her four chart entries this week coming up. Plus, Hozier has a song we've been counting down for 112 straight weeks. That is next.
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week. Hozier at number 37. All right. Zara Larsson said she'd love to do an entire collaboration album with Tyla. But Tyla beat her to it, at least for one song. She just announced her next album, A-Pop, is coming next month. And one of the singles is a team-up with Zara Larsson. She did it again. Here it is, 36.

103-34, Where Is My Husband from Ray. I want to send a very happy Father's Day to all the dads and fathers out there listening. And Justin Bieber, one of them, Teddy Swims, Dominic Fike, and this guy, who's the father of two daughters, Ed Sheeran, has perfect in the 1840 extra spot.

Big news, Watertown. The State Street Market just got a second location. 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Welcome to the new State Street Market 2, located next door to State Street Market and right behind Little Caesars. 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

0: Hey there, NNY. 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
3: All right, Gracie Abrams recently announced her next album called Daughter from Hell. It's coming out next month. That's not all she's planning, though. She's also taking the new songs out on the road. The Look at My Life tour is going to cover 37 shows across North America, kicking off in December with two performances in Denver and wrapping up in March of 2027 with a four-night stay in Brooklyn, New York. We got the full list of dates up at AmericanTop40.com. Here's the lead single from her next project, Hit the Wall, up 5 to 33.

Golden Huntricks down a 3-32 on AT40. All right, moving into another hit from Taylor Swift and the album The Life of a Showgirl. Here's Opalite, 31. I had

0: falling 4-31 for Taylor Swift. That is Opalite.
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0: Zara Larsson climbs a couple more with a hit from 2015, and after 93 weeks, Lady Gaga and Bruno Mars finally fall off with Die With a Smile, but Gaga's got another duet on the way. It's this hit in the countdown.
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0: 10 hits behind us on our ride to number one. And we just announced the lineup for our iHeartRadio Music Festival presented by Capital One. It's taking over Vegas this September. Bunch of AT40 artists set to perform. You got BTS, Cardi B, Major Lazer, Benson Boone, and so many more. I'll be hosting that show. So I'll see you there. It's a two-night event, September 18th and 19th. Zara Larsson going to be there too. Here's 30, Lush Life.
12: I

0: down the 4th to 29. That's Sabrina Carpenter. When did you get hot? It's 1840, and so far Lady Gaga has earned an Emmy, a Grammy, and an Oscar, which means she's only one trophy away from EGOT status, but it may be a while before she collects her Tony. She was asked at a fan Q&A the other day about her dream role on Broadway, and she said she'd only take on a project like that if she could put years of work into it and somehow find the energy for 8 shows a week. But we know that as soon as she gets on stage, a Tony could definitely be hers. Lady Gaga, Doechii, Runaway, 28.
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Cameras flashing, lights on, turn it up. Click, click, click, click, everywhere I go.

Runway, Lady Gaga and Doechii down 8 to 28. That's our biggest fall of the week. Back in 2021, let's take a look back. Lil Uzi Vert revealed a large pink diamond valued at $24 million. $24 million. And it was pierced into their forehead. But it fell out during a performance a few months later. Lil Uzi wants fans to know that the diamond will make it back in its rightful place after they figure out a more secure way to keep it on their mind. Now, here's the latest single from Lil Uzi Vert. What You Saying? An American Top 40 Extra. I don't even know.

0: 1840 Extra from Lil Uzi Vert. What you saying?
1: Coming up next,
0: Dominic Fike and Bella Kay each hold their place on the countdown with hits coming up and recent number ones from Justin Bieber and Somber next.
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0: We are moving through the top 30. So Phoebe Bridgers just announced her first solo tour since 2023, but the show's maybe the only live performances you won't see posted on TikTok. I'll explain after 27. Back to Friends. Somber.

UConn, Justin Bieber falling four spots. That is 25. And this is American Top 40. The third and final season of Euphoria has officially wrapped on HBO, and fans noticed one character was missing, Elliot, played by Dominic Fike. When the season was early in production, there were reports that Dominic was scheduled to film a few scenes as Elliot, but it's unknown how his character would work into the final story. Now, every episode is out with no sign of Dominic, so either his scenes were cut or never filmed at all, but luckily, we got him here on the countdown. Baby Doll, big hit, 24.

Dominic Fike on 1840. That is 24. So Malcolm Todd has got a new single out that could land on the charts soon. It's about feeling emotional paralysis in a drifting relationship with a story told through a pair of earrings. The lyrics are inspired by his thoughts as he tries to reach out to someone he's lost connection with to ask about a set of earrings that may have been lost in the other person's bed. This one could land on the chart very soon. It's called Earrings, an American Top 40 on the Verge track. Hello.

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1: 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Wow, that's amazing. And Justin Bieber lives up to his title and speeds ahead 8 spots with our fastest riser. It's all on the way right here.
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Teddy Swims, Mr. Know-It-All, number 23. We're counting down the biggest songs of the week. Justin Bieber headlined Coachella a few months back, but some insiders believe he'll take on an even bigger stage next year at the big game. He's now the leading favorite to headline the halftime show in 2027, with experts saying he's narrowly more likely to perform over Miley Cyrus, who's also got a good shot. We'll have to wait and see what happens. Meanwhile, here is JB, Speed Demon, 22.

0: That is our fastest rising hit. It's up 8 to 22. Speed demon Justin Bieber. Well, Olivia Rodrigo said recently that she's very open to the idea of collaborating with Sabrina Carpenter, which fans immediately got excited about. Here she is, solo house tour 21.
1: Thank you for dinner, baby. I had a really great time. I really love the

jumping seven spots to 21. House tour. That is Sabrina Carpenter. Well, a few weeks ago, you may have noticed some familiar-looking clouds and a countdown clock appear on Taylor Swift's website and then disappear. Then some billboards appeared with the letters TS in the font of the movie Toy Story before it was finally revealed that Taylor Swift had written a song for the soundtrack of Toy Story 5. It's called I Knew It, I Knew You, and it could hit the charts soon. So I'm going to play it for you right here, 1840 on the Birds track.

0: Taylor Swift there on the verge of making our countdown with another hit. I knew it. I knew you.
1: Coming up next.
0: Noah Kahan's on the way with the title track from his latest project. Plus, Ariana Grande has the fifth song of the year debuting inside the top 20. This one.
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13: Number 20.

Pitbull and Lil Jon. That's one to crank up. I love Miami, number 20. Well, Ariana Grande just kicked off her Eternal Sunshine tour, which had fans expecting her 2024 album Eternal Sunshine to be the focus of the show. But the reality is she's released two projects in the time since her last tour. So she's got plenty of material to draw from when making the set list. If you've got tickets to the show, we will not spoil anything, but she plays tracks from just about every era of her career, including this one. Hate That I Made You Love Me, new 19.

is our highest debut this week, landing on the chart at number 19. Hate That I Made You Love Me, it is Ariana Grande. Well, let's get to Noah Kahan. So, Noah's new album, The Great Divide, is written about his real-life experiences and observations. But Noah admits that he faces a lot of challenges that come with that kind of vulnerability. He said he struggles with saying too much in his lyrics and possibly alienating his friends and family by using them as inspiration. But writing songs has mostly helped because he's able to work through his anxieties and insecurities by making tracks like this, The Great Divide. It is 18, Noah Kahan.

Stewart, Noah Kahan on AT40. So up to Meghan Trainor now, and she said that before she released her latest album, Toy With Me, she noticed there was one song that made her friends' jaws drop when they heard it, and that song was her latest single, Shimmer. Meghan described it as the cool older sister of her hit track, Me Too, and now it could make even more drops with a spot on the countdown. Shimmer, Meghan Trainor. It's an AT40 on The Verge track.

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1: 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Meghan Trainor and Shimmer.
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1: We are inside the top 20. And Ryan Tedder is a writer and producer behind countless hit songs for other artists. But when he worked on the latest single for his band One Republic, he brought in some outside help. Ryan is the producer of the band's hit Need Your Love, and he co-wrote the track with UK-based writer James Essien, who writes songs for BTS, Zayn, and Lisa from Blackpink. But that added perspective helped the band make this one, which could be the start of their next era, Need Your Love 17.

cover of Newsweek. Oh well, guess beggars can't be choosy. Wanted to receive attention from my music. Wanted to be left alone in public, excuse me. But wanting my cake and eat it too. And wanting it both ways. Fame made me a balloon, cause my ego inflated when I flew. See, but it was confusing, cause all I

7-16. That's Elizabeth Taylor from Taylor Swift. All right, Choosing Texas by Ella Langley is definitely a country song, but it's one of those tracks that everyone seems to love, even people who aren't normally country fans. Even big stars can't stop listening to the hit, and Ella said her mind was blown when she saw Hailey Bieber and Niall Horan each use the song in social media posts. But she should get used to it because people all over the world are hearing this one. Choosing Texas, number 15.

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1: 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Thank you all for joining us on our run to number one. 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

0: just wanna dive.
1: BTS with Swim at number 12. So we're about halfway through with the year, and we've already seen some big tours hit the road. So far, Paul McCartney has the third highest grossing tour of the year, with Bad Bunny taking the number 2 spot. And the top earning tour of 2026 is the Mayhem Ball. Lady Gaga, here she is, Paparazzi, 1840 Extra.

0: I need. 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
1: Coming up next.
0: So we'll check in with Olivia Rodrigo and hear about the inspiration behind her new album coming up. And Sienna Spyro moves up a couple to finally hit the top 10 in her 18th week with this.
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Sienna Spyro, Die on This Hill, the number 10 song on AT40. Earlier this year, Olivia Rodrigo started leaving cryptic clues around the world, including a wall in Los Angeles that was painted purple but then transformed into pink, hinting at her next album. Now, the wait is finally over, and the project is now officially out. In a second, we'll hear from Olivia about how she made You Seem Pretty Sad for a Girl So In Love after 9. Folded Kehlani.

0: Khalid Kehlani. That is the ninth biggest song in the land. So let's get back to Olivia Rodrigo. Her third studio album, You Seem Pretty Sad for a Girl So In Love, just released last weekend, and she describes the project as a collection of sad love songs. When I talked to Olivia, she told me why her favorite love songs had a major influence on how she wrote her new album. Here she is.
1: I started writing this album at a time in my life where I was experiencing real romantic love for the first time, and so I was tasked with writing an album full of love songs, and I went back and I kind of listened to all of my favorite love songs throughout history or throughout, you know, whatever, my Spotify playlist that I love, and I realized that the thing that I loved so much about them is not that they were really happy, but they had sort of an element of sadness or fear or melancholy or longing, and that's what kind of made them tug at your heartstrings so much, and that's what moved you so much. And so that was kind of the thing that I set out to do in this album, is I wanted to make a sad love song. So when I figured out this title, I was like, perfect.
0: Olivia Rodrigo there, the lead single from her latest project, right now at 8, drop.

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9: We all know career politicians lie, but Robert Smolin is something else. Here's why. Smolin denies being arrested, but court records prove he was arrested for felony tax fraud in July 2018. Smolin denies owning a Chinese...
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0: We are inside the top 10. And Charlie XCX is following a new creative passion outside the world of music, which she admits is, quote, cringe, but she's doing it anyway. We'll tell you what it is after 7. Dracula, Tame Impala with Jenny. The

Mars with Risk It All at number 6. Well, this weekend marks the official start of summer here in the Northern Hemisphere, so we thought we'd play the biggest summer hit of the decade as an 8040 Extra. Cruel Summer, Taylor Swift is on.

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Number 5, Sommer on AT40. And we heard Zara Larsson way back at number 30 with Lush Life. Now here in the top 10, she's got back-to-back hits, starting with this one at 4, Midnight Sun. It's AT40.

0: on American Top 40. So, Jason Derulo celebrating 17 years since his debut single with a new project called The Last Dance Part 1, which he says is loaded with songs that sound like something he would have put out back in 2016. His latest single is the first song on his new album, and it could land on the chart soon. It's called Sexy For Me, 1840 on the Verge track.
1: I just love to say it. Jason.

0: Me, it's Jason Derulo and 8040 on the Verge track. Last weekend, Bruno Mars and Two Hits by Olivia Dean were in a three-way tie for the longest-running number one song of 2026. But this week is the tiebreaker, because only one song can score a sixth week at number one. We'll find out who has the two hottest hits in the USA in just a few.
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3: Shouldn't surprise her to hear her music playing in people's cars or on a speaker at the mall. But she admits that one of the biggest thrills she's experienced lately was finding herself as a clue in the New York Times mini crossword. She's been playing the game daily for the last 3 years, and she threw her phone across the room when the puzzle asked for a word to describe the genre of music for our number two artist. Olivia Dean, so easy.

0: Hey.
1: So easy, Olivia Dean falls to number two. So that leaves us with the biggest song in the country. And this next artist grew up playing in his uncle's band, the Love Notes, and his singing ability earned him the nickname Little Elvis. The real Elvis had 81 gold and platinum singles, and this artist only has 43 of his own, but his track Just the Way You Are has been officially certified 21 times platinum, the most for any single in history. And besides that, a track from his new album is the number one song in the USA. It is Bruno Mars, I Just Might, back at number one for a total of six non-consecutive weeks.

0: at number one for a sixth non-consecutive week. I Just Might, Bruno Mars, our longest running number one of the year so far. Those are the 40 biggest songs in the country. Thanks for running them down with us wherever you are in the world, but don't miss us next time because there's no telling what could happen when the new song by Ariana Grande goes up against hits from Justin Bieber and Taylor Swift. Have a great rest of your Father's Day weekend. I'll see you weeknights with Vanna White on Wheel of Fortune. Talk soon.
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5: 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I'm meteorologist.

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He holds me tight, then lets me go. 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
5: 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I'm meteorologist.

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